Swims, Mr. Know-It-All, Non-Stop. Saturday morning, you're listening to Nova with Aaron Rich. Your favourite naughty throwbacks coming at ya. Nova's 9 minutes.

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4: 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Whatever you're doing, playing taxi for the kids, got them in the back, or house chores, I got the music covered. You're welcome. 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But first,

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0: 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Fitzy Whipper and Kate from 4pm.
1: Who's fired up?
0: Ricky Lee and Tim from 6pm. And fresh hits and throwbacks all day. This is Nova. Let's go. 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
1: It's Amy Shark on Nova for your Sunday morning. You know when an artist fully converts you by one song? Like previously you just haven't really been into them and then they release that track that makes you go, oh my God. And Olivia Rodrigo has done just that for me with Drop Dead. I'm going to play you that track next on Nova. 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